hard for me sometimes to put my feelings into words. And I know because of all the hurt in my past, I tend to shy away from emotional commitments. But what I feel for you is so real.

And we kicked off with an LP from 2012, KRTS, featuring Stevie Wellens, Your Eyes, the LP, The Dread of an Unknown Evil, on Project Moon Circle. Two LPs. He's also a part of, new alias, Black Sumo on First Word Records, and I've played you both tracks I've had so far. And that in the background was Scrimshire, a new LP, Bring Our Light to Every Corner, and Albert's favourites. I played you Bring Our

0: Bon Tempo before that, translated Laughter. The LP Live as a Quartet. And Raphael Melatiz before that. There's an LP coming later, in a couple of months, on Daydreamer by Jeanette Rose. This is the first single, Somebody Else's Idea.
1: Let's imagine together a world where love is more possible than hate, joy more likely than fear. Choose your color. Let's paint and create this space together. What if imagination had a song, a tone, a melody? It might sound like

You gotta sing to yourself. Make sure to remind yourself that you are just as creative as they are destructive. Every time we sing a note, we build a new possibility, a new world. All right, children, here we go. Sing it with me.

The Most High is contained within everything, from the smallest photon to the largest planet and far beyond. Be aware and respectful of all things. Feel it from the illest shockwave to the most subtle vibration. Your tutor,

played this one a while ago. Ceiling. Mutualism on Oath Creations. And back to 2008, an OM Unit. His actually first project was Too Tall, and that was

Christ Affair. And I only played you one track, weirdly. That was Coming Home, the Labour's Funk Night. And before that, Future 3 on Jazz Ego. Despite the Rumbling is the LP and the title track, which I played you. And the Hill Collective, third track off Fire in Orbit. That was Song for a Blossom Baby on Batoff Records. Jametta Rose before that. It was brand new, Slimy 8. Camellia.

Kate Alexis Shelby from QRD205 Deton 26S. Of course, Laurent Garnier's Code 3 QR label. Track was called Jack Jazz. Reg has been busy recently. This is another one. Coming up now, the Detroit Rising. He reviewed Lush Grooves 1, 2, 3, 4 on Down Jazz Records. And it's a very good excuse to play Daydreaming, remixed by Kylie Tatham.

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Journey to the outer atmosphere on Movement and Soul Records. And Milan 93, and Nick and Maurice Sack.

Party in My Car. And Willem Mulder and Grover Duvall on Darker Than Wax. I promise you I'd play it.

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Do have a read of Reg's reviews. It's all go at the moment. And we've been lucky enough this year to do quite a few first plays, and we're going to finish off with one. Thanks to Tim for sending it through. The Dream Convention. A brand new track called Toys.

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I hope you enjoyed the selection. 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You can find me on Facebook and Instagram. And here, there, and everywhere.